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3: 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That's 68 million Americans. 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
2: 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Stepping into civilian life isn't about finding a job. 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